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6: 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For more details, they should search online for smart motorways and never drive in any lane with a red X above it.
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5: 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You know that on a motorway, a red X above any lane means that you can't drive in it and could be prosecuted if you do. 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
6: If you see somebody showing any of the signs of a stroke, you don't have to think about it, you just dial 999. 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
3: 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You know that on a motorway, a red X above any lane means that you can't drive in it and could be prosecuted if you do. But apparently, there are some drivers who don't realize this and are a danger to themselves and to other road users. 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For more details, they should search online for smart motorways and never drive in any lane with a red X above it.
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5: This message isn't aimed at you. 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
6: You probably think you're pretty good at multitasking behind the wheel. 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
7: This message isn't aimed at you. 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
6: This message isn't aimed at you. You know that on a motorway, a red X above any lane means that you can't drive in it and could be prosecuted if you do. But apparently, there are some drivers who don't realise this and are a danger to themselves and to other road users. 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For more details, they should search online for smart motorways and never drive in any lane with a red X above it.
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